0: to attract attention and encourage sharing. A statement from RCMP says people should verify the source before reposting information. Police also warned that commenting on fake missing person posts with information about someone's whereabouts, workplace, or vehicle could put that person at risk. Legitimate public safety information will typically come through official RCMP channels, verified government accounts, or established local media. Anyone sure about a post can contact Comox Valley RCMP. Wiley Henderson, Courtney.
1: There are 10 fires considered out of control as of Monday afternoon on Vancouver Island and the Sunshine Coast after the weekend's lightning storm. BC Wildfire Services marked several new fires started by lightning strikes as under control, and none of them spread significantly, most being about 90 square meters. 7 of the out-of-control fires are in the Central and South Island. Nearly all of them are suspected to be caused by lightning. On the North Island, there are still a couple of out-of-control fires burning between 30 and 40 hectares that started before the storm. Premier David Eby says BC is working on identifying ways that the province can support Ottawa in responding to new U.S. tariffs that took effect Saturday. The U.S. has imposed additional 50% tariffs on a wide range of Canadian goods after Canada walked away from trade talks on Friday. Eby says BC and Canada will use every weapon available to respond to what he calls economic attacks from the U.S.
2: There is no question that there will be economic pain associated with this. There already is. But it is necessary to stand up to a bully. And if you don't, they'll just keep coming back for more.
1: The Premier's office said EB held an emergency cabinet meeting on Saturday afternoon to discuss the tariff response. Premier David Eby addressed the media following the failed trade deal between Canada and the United States. New 50% tariffs have hit an estimated $28 billion in Canadian goods. On Wednesday, Prime Minister Mark Carney asked provinces to prepare to return U.S. alcohol to store shelves, pending a finalized trade deal. With the deal no longer in place, Eby says the idea of stocking U.S. liquor in the current trade environment is absurd.
2: As long as this economic attack continues on our softwood sector, as long as it continues on our economy here in British Columbia, the booze will not be going back on the shelves. It's not a complicated message. It's a straightforward message.
1: Eby said Carney told premiers that the federal government is looking at ways to streamline how it delivers support to smaller businesses, which are likely to be hit the hardest by the added tariffs.
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1: The Blue Jays take 1 out of 3 against the New York Yankees after an 8-3 loss yesterday. They head home to open a 3-game series against the Kansas City Royals tomorrow. And in the CFL, the BC Lions came out victorious against Saskatchewan yesterday, winning 30-16 for their fourth straight win.
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1: Taking a look at your evening forecast, it's going to be clear, and it'll get to a low of 12. Tomorrow, sunny to start the day with clouds moving in the afternoon, a chance for showers, a high of 25, and a low of 13. Right now it's 24 and sunny.
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Money from our metal moment's got to be the highlight of every Monday. It's coming up at 5:15. 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

0: 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The symphony has horns, but we have devil horns. It's Max Metal Moment.
1: It's not a forgotten song by any means. The third single off the 1992 album from Metallica. Fun fact about this song, it features a gong, an electric sitar, and a 12-string bass. And the opening notes were actually directly adapted from a Hendrix solo. Can you pick out which one? It's one of the favorites from the orchestra tour that they did, and it actually was the intro song for Metallica's live shows for years. You know this song already. It's Metallica's Wherever I May Roam, your metal moment.

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like I'm recovering from rib fest. It was so saucy. How are my fingers still this sticky? If you swung by the Jed Tent at Ribfest on Friday, then you know you had some chances to win some stuff. You got all my swag, that's for sure. But there was a bucket there alongside the box. The box has not been cracked, but I am about to crack this bucket open, pull out a name, and see who is winning this $150 to Adam's Tarpon Tool. I'm doing the draw tomorrow afternoon. So if you put your name in the bucket, then fingers crossed and phone on loud, because tomorrow you could be

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11: Hello, it's William Stringer. I'm going to jump straight into this one. The Sasquatch Conference is coming to the Florence Philberg Center on October the 30th for 3 days of absolutely everything Sasquatch. Now, I didn't even know this was such a big thing and people were so serious about it. Hats off. The three-day conference is going to be an opportunity for you to come and listen to some of the most credited specialists talk about this incredibly interesting subject. If you are a believer, it is an opportunity for you to learn more about it and kind of grow your knowledge base. If you're not, you're going to understand what these people believe and maybe even come out with a slightly changed opinion yourself. Not only is there going to be speakers, it's jam-packed schedule. Sasquatch-themed vendors. There's also going to be a costume dance on the 31st as the days start to considerably draw in October. I think this one is going to be a right laugh and you should consider it. Again, it takes place from the 30th of October to the 1st of November at the Florence Philberg Center. For details, check Vancouver Island Sasquatch Watch and you can get tickets through Eventbrite. For 98.9 Jet FM, I'm William Stringer and that's what's going on.
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Let's call that a wrap on Monday. Yeah! I have bad news, though. We said goodbye to Diener today, our Jet Nation rock patroller. He was out there all summer with you, had the box in tow. That was a sweet summer. But he's gone back. He's going off to radio school, and hopefully we'll get him back next year. But if you do see him around before he takes off, give him a high five. A heck yeah, and say thanks for making this summer so awesome. Jet Nation Jeep will still be out and about. We will still have the box because apparently nobody's getting this thing. Hopefully by the end of summer, somebody will have that $175 to thrift food. Wish it was me.

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1: Rock and roll news. We start with Oasis. They will not be playing Glastonbury headlining. There was lots of rumors that they were. Liam posted on Twitter. I can't even read it. It's so full of swear words. It's hilarious. But basically saying it's not happening. So just a heads up, if you were planning the road trip involving airfare, not Oasis. They are going to be doing big gigs next year. But I can't see him sharing the stage with anybody. I'm just keeping my fingers crossed we get a Vancouver date. Saturday Night Live, what are you doing? They posted on Instagram asking us who we'd like to see as musical guests. I opened up the comments. The first comment I saw was Slayer. And I'm like, that's the best. Let's make it happen. If all of us just constantly go to that Instagram feed and say, put Slayer on SNL, put Slayer on SNL. They can't not do it, right? We just got to really go hard as fans of metal. You know, come on. How cool would it be to see Slayer hosting and being the musical guest for SNL? That would be pretty cool. And when you talk about music festivals like Glastonbury, Coachella is one of the big ones. The second biggest, I would say, would be Bonnaroo. Always massive headliners, always making news. Bonnaroo is saying, you know what, we're taking a break. There will be no Bonnaroo Festival in 2027. They said, quote, taking a much-needed year off, plans to return in 2028. Does this have anything to do with Blue Dot Fever? You heard the term Blue Dot Fever. It's ticket prices, way too expensive, so people aren't going. Maybe it's that. You never know. They're not saying it's that, but there's something there. Live and local, 5440 doing a gig on the island in Qualicum Beach, September 12th. Get your tickets at the Parksville Quality Foods. That sounds like it could be a fun night. You got a gig or a show you want to promote, do it right here on the Rock Blast, 703-2538.
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1: Good morning. I'm Sage Daniels. Comox Valley RCMP is warning residents to be cautious when sharing social media posts about missing people, wanted individuals, or other public safety concerns. Vista Radio's Wiley Henderson has the details.
2: Police say they've seen an increase in misleading or fraudulent posts that use local names and references to police investigations to attract attention and encourage sharing. A statement from RCMP says people should verify the source before reposting information. Police also warn that commenting on fake missing person posts with information about someone's whereabouts, workplace, or vehicle could put that person at risk. Legitimate public safety information will typically come through official RCMP channels, verified government accounts, or established local media. Anyone sure about a post can contact Comox Valley RCMP. Wiley Henderson, Courtney.
1: There are 10 fires considered out of control as of Monday afternoon on Vancouver Island and the Sunshine Coast after the weekend's lightning storm. BC Wildfire Services marked several new fires started by lightning strikes as under control, and none of them spread significantly, most being about 90 square meters. 7 of the out-of-control fires are in the Central and South Island. Nearly all of them are suspected to be caused by lightning. On the North Island, there are still a couple of out-of-control fires burning between 30 and 40 hectares that started before the storm. Premier David Eby says BC is working on identifying ways that the province can support Ottawa in responding to new U.S. tariffs that took effect Saturday. The U.S. has imposed additional 50% tariffs on a wide range of Canadian goods after Canada walked away from trade talks on Friday. Eby says BC and Canada will use every weapon available to respond to what he calls economic attacks from the U.S.
3: There is no question that there will be economic pain associated with this. There already is. But it is necessary to stand up to a bully. And if you don't, they'll just keep coming back for more.
1: The Premier's office said EB held an emergency cabinet meeting on Saturday afternoon to discuss the tariff response. Premier David Eby addressed the media following the failed trade deal between Canada and the United States. New 50% tariffs have hit an estimated $28 billion in Canadian goods. On Wednesday, Prime Minister Mark Carney asked provinces to prepare to return U.S. alcohol to store shelves, pending a finalized trade deal. With a deal no longer in place, Eby says the idea of stocking U.S. liquor in the current trade environment is absurd.
3: As long as this economic attack continues on our softwood sector, as long as it continues on our economy here in British Columbia, the booze will not be going back on the shelves. It's not a complicated message. It's a straightforward message.
1: Eby said Carney told premiers that the federal government is looking at ways to streamline how it delivers support to smaller businesses, which are likely to be hit the hardest by the added tariffs.
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5: It was a quiet night in sports. The Jays had yesterday off. They'll start a 3-game set with the Kansas City Royals this afternoon. First pitch for that one goes at 4:05. Toronto currently sits a half game back of that final AL wildcard spot. Seattle, they upended the Phillies 9-2 yesterday. Game 2 of that 3-game set will happen tonight at 6:40. Checking the weather forecast, a mix of sun and cloud today. There is a 60% chance of an afternoon shower, and there is the risk of a thunderstorm. The high is 25 with the humidex at 30. Cloudy skies tonight, chance of rain again down to 12. For tomorrow, cloudy, and once again, a 60% chance of showers with a high of 23. And by Thursday, a mix of sun and cloud, a smaller chance we see an afternoon shower and a high of 20. Low tide today goes at 10:48.
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0: morning. Coming up Island from Down Island. The guy that you got on there this morning talks too much. He's annoying. Play more music. Thank you.
1: It's going to be okay. You just have to relax, have fun, and don't say the F word.

0: taking your calls, texts, and your complaints at 703-2538. Kenny, the morning starts now on the Jet.
1: Good morning, Kenny. How you doing?
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6: Good morning, Kenny. How you doing today?
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3: Hi, Kenny.
6: Hi, Kenny. Can you hear me?
9: Yo, morning. How are you? Tuesday, August 25th. 4 months from Christmas. Had to do it. Look at you today, up and at 'em. Come into work. I sit down. I open turn on the computer, open up the email. It's an email from the boss. Now, I will say this. We have a sister station in Powell River. I want to give a shout out to their morning guy, Jordan. Good dude, solid dude. The station in Powell River decided, hey, they got the box over there in Courtney, Comox, and seems like the Jet Nation has lots of fun with the box, which I disagree with. I don't think we have fun with the box, but the box is a challenge for all of us, right? Anyways, they decide they'll get a box, have some fun with their listeners, and I'm like, that's a bad idea. Just gonna make people fired up. Nobody's gonna crack that box. Anyways, come into the work today. Guess what? There's the email. A wonderful listener in Powell River cracked their box open and got the prize. Now, you would be thinking, wait, good for them. That's awesome. No, I'm thinking, how does little old Powell River beat us? How did that happen? Like, what's going on, guys? Why can't we crack this box? I don't get it. How is little old Powell River? It's just, now, I don't even know what they had as a prize in the box. That's not the point. The point is, it's the same kind of box, four-digit code. What's going on with that? Like, is that pure luck, or we're just not good? Anyways, let's give a round of applause to that box, to that listener. Whoever that listener in Powell River is, good for you. Good for you. But you beat the box. We can't. Listen, I was really hoping that thing would be gone, dusted, and finished by the end of August. And not good numbers here. We're at the 25th of August, and the box is still alive. It's alive and well and laughing in our face. Anyways, congrats. Shout out to Jordan. Good crew over there. Just how they did that, I don't get it. Anyways, get a hold of us today. Toss up your ideas for the box. I'll throw it into the code maker machine there and see if we can do it. But 703-2538, that's the phone number. Fido text machine, 703-2538. And emails, kenny@jetfmrocks.ca. Got a couple of really good emails that we'll get to later today. Should be a good Tuesday. What are we starting with? Seether. Yeah. I like Seether. Do us some Seether on a Tuesday morning. You're on the Jet. Let's go. Let's do this thing. You and I. Morning.

ACDC on the jet, 621. So the weather forecast calls for the possibility of a thunderstorm this afternoon and rain the next couple of days. There you go. If you're working outside today, there's the reminder. Got to do the reminder.

0: 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That's 703-2538. 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
1: Oh, my God, you guys. Oh, my God. I can't believe it's 624. We're 24 minutes into this show, and we have not stopped taking a moment and said happy birthday to Gene Simmons. Gene Simmons, if he found out that we didn't wish him a happy birthday right off the top, he would be very, very upset. And then he would sell something and say, see how much money I'm worth? I'm Gene Simmons. Happy 77th birthday, buddy. Gene Simmons. Listen, here's the thing about Gene. He's always good for a chuckle. No matter what he says, he always makes you laugh. Just Gene Simmons being Gene Simmons. Anyways, I'm sure within a few hours, Gene will get online and say something funny that makes us all laugh. Anyways, if you're celebrating a birthday with Gene Simmons, happy, happy birthday. It's actually my son's birthday today. I texted him. I said, Liam, happy birthday. But I had to wish Gene Simmons a happy birthday before you. you can't mess with Gene Simmons. Anyways, smile of the day. This is a cool story. This guy, his name is Joe DeRose. So he's a comic. He records one of his shows, and he says, hey, Netflix, why don't you put this up? And Netflix was like, no thanks, we don't want it. Not good. So he said, okay, I'll put it up on YouTube for free, and there was 800,000 views in, like, the first 3 days. So Netflix said, oh, okay, we'll take that. So here he is from his Netflix special.
2: If you work Monday to Friday, you are a victim of the greatest quality hustle that has ever existed. The weekend. The weekend. You think it's good, don't you? Friday night rolls around, you feel blessed. That's how utterly they make your work week. They make it so unbearable that Friday hits and you're like, oh my God, what a treat. I have just under 48 hours to tend to everything that I was too dead in my soul to tend to all week long. And I get to do it hungover? This is tremendous.
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1: 6:32, we want to bring Jen onto the show. Good morning.
2: Good morning. Thank you for having me.
1: Okay, so we're talking about the Dodge City Triathlon, but we're in need of volunteers, correct?
2: We are. We have a few spots we're looking to fill, so if you want all of the fun and excitement of the Dodge City Cross Triathlon, off-road triathlon happening in Cumberland on Saturday, September 12th, but you don't want to race or you don't feel comfortable with all the elements, then volunteering is the next best way to have a super fun time on race day.
1: What kind of jobs are we looking to fill?
2: I need a couple more on-water support. So for the swim, which goes out first on Comox Lake, if you have a kayak or a stand-up paddleboard, and you would be comfortable hanging out on the water, making sure swimmers are safe, just keeping an eye on people. I need two or three more to do that. And then I need about 10 more doing course marshalling on the bike and run courses through the Cumberland Forest.
1: It's a lot of fun. It's a really cool community, right?
2: Oh, the vibe is fantastic. Everybody's there and having a great time. The athleticism and the teamwork is just so fun and inspiring to watch. And it's just kind of a big party in Cumberland Forest and at the lake.
1: So hit the volunteer button at dodgecityx.ca and get all locked in.
2: And if you hear this and go, wait a second, I don't want to volunteer, I actually want to race. Registration is still open through September 9th, the Wednesday before race day.
1: So, yeah, still time to get into the race. But right now, let's get some volunteers because, triathlon does take a lot of people to make sure everybody has an awesome, awesome day.
2: Oh, it sure does. It's often at least one volunteer for every two participants is kind of how it works out because there are so many moving pieces and so many things to consider as folks move from swimming in the water to biking on the bike course to running. Then there's our finish line area. There's food. There's first aid. There's safety. There's the Tri-BC officials. It's a huge team. And we would love for you to be part of it.
1: All right. Now, let's talk about walk-ups because a lot of times in volunteering, people go, they wait and then they go, I can do that. And they go day of. Are we saying yes to that or are we saying no to that?
2: We are saying no to that only because there's some prep required to get folks to where they need to be on race day. I would like my stress level to not be super high worrying about getting an extra few people on race day itself. So we'd like to get people signed up in advance so everyone knows their job and can get to where they need to be on time. But if you do want to just wander in and spectate, we would love for that to happen. It's a great, great vibe, great party. And just come, you can come to Village Park and check out the finish line and cheer racers in.
1: Well, I'm a big fan of triathlon. It's always fun. If you want to volunteer or if you want to race, dodgecityx.ca. Jen, we appreciate you joining us today and we appreciate you helping out with this race. Anything else before we let you out of here?
2: Nope, this is it. We just hope to see you there on race day in one way or another.
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0: Well, sadly, Frank Beard passed away last week. Billy Gibbons was back on stage on Saturday night. Gigging already. Keep him busy. We were talking about it yesterday on the show. I don't know if it's just me, but Billy Gibbons, his suits are becoming more and more elaborate. I feel like, from tour to tour, I just Google it. These suits are like crazy. Kind of suit, if you showed up at a wedding wearing one of those suits, everybody'd be like, what is going on with this guy? But when you're Billy Gibbons, you can get away with it. You know what I mean? He looks super cool. If I put that suit on, you'd be in some trouble. People would be like, yeah, I don't think we want you at our party. Part of ZZ Top on stage totally works.
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0: Song's called All or Nothing. That's Theory of a Dead Man on the Jet. 6:51. Our buddy Crazy Mike yesterday had a toothache, and you had to go to the dentist.
1: I'm missing one tooth now.
0: Not fun. How you feeling today, though? You feeling okay?
1: Yeah, I'm feeling okay.
0: You sound okay. You don't have a lisp or anything like that.
1: No, I went to the dentist. They said, do an x-ray. And I was like, oh, you have fractured half of your tooth. We can put a crown on it. We can put a filling in there. I said, no, you can't, because that means me coming back. I'm okay coming here once every 18 years. So I said, I am not emotionally attached to that tooth, so you can take it and throw it in the garbage for all I care.
0: When you're in the dentist chair, were you like, this is a good stand-up bit I'm writing in my head here?
1: No, I just wrote it up right now on the fly.
0: You need to find a comedy club and get up there and tell the story of your trip to the dentist.
1: Yeah. But like you said, that's what exactly I said. I'm not emotionally attached to this thing, so the less visits to come see you, the happier I am.
0: You know, my dentist, I offer up, every time I go in for a cleaning, I offer up the high five when I leave, and he just won't accept it. But the last time I went in there, he said, I'll give you one of these, and he gave me the fist bump. No high five, but gave me the fist bump. It's very weird, but it's a thing we do, you know? You got to have a good relationship with your dentist.
1: Yes, I agree.
0: So you should have tried out your stand-up material on the dentist yesterday.
1: It's kind of hard to talk when you go,
0: This is very true. Good point. Hey, listen, that's a good little report. I like that.
1: Thanks.
0: We're glad you're feeling better.
1: Me too.
0: All right, buddy. Enjoy the day. Obviously, today you're just going to relax?
1: Yes.
0: Yeah, it's
1: a relaxed day today.
0: Always takes a couple of days to recover from a tooth being pulled.
1: Except that I have an eye doctor today.
0: Another appointment.
1: Well, that's the life of an old man.
0: All right, buddy. Good little report.
1: Okay.
0: Feel better. We'll talk with you tomorrow.
1: Bye-bye.
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0: 6:54, rains in the forecast today, but sunshine and sunglasses a must right now. And this is Sum 41 on the Jet. So am I.

We're going to wrap up the 6 o'clock hour and then need some permission before handing out a Sandler. We'll get into that. Got your news update. Getting us there. It's live all over you. You're on the Jet. Good morning.

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1: Good morning. I'm Sage Daniels. Comox Valley RCMP is warning residents to be cautious when sharing social media posts about missing people, wanted individuals, or other public safety concerns. Vista Radio's Wiley Henderson has the details.
2: Police say they've seen an increase in misleading or fraudulent posts that use local names and references to police investigations to attract attention and encourage sharing. A statement from RCMP says people should verify the source before reposting information. Police also warn that commenting on fake missing person posts with information about someone's whereabouts, workplace, or vehicle could put that person at risk. Legitimate public safety information will typically come through official RCMP channels, verified government accounts, or established local media. Anyone sure about a post can contact Comox Valley RCMP. Wiley Henderson, Courtney.
1: There are 10 fires considered out of control as of Monday afternoon on Vancouver Island and the Sunshine Coast after the weekend's lightning storm. BC Wildfire Services marked several new fires started by lightning strikes as under control, and none of them spread significantly, most being about 90 square meters. Seven of the out-of-control fires are in the Central and South Island. Nearly all of them are suspected to be caused by lightning. On the North Island, there are still a couple of out-of-control fires burning between 30 and 40 hectares that started before the storm. Premier David Eby says BC is working on identifying ways that the province can support Ottawa in responding to new U.S. tariffs that took effect Saturday. The U.S. has imposed additional 50% tariffs on a wide range of Canadian goods after Canada walked away from trade talks on Friday. Eby says BC and Canada will use every weapon available to respond to what he calls economic attacks from the U.S.
3: There is no question that there will be economic pain associated with this. There already is. But it is necessary to stand up to a bully. And if you don't, they'll just keep coming back for more.
1: The Premier's office said Eby held an emergency cabinet meeting on Saturday afternoon to discuss the tariff response. Premier David Eby addressed the media following the failed trade deal between Canada and the United States. New 50% tariffs have hit an estimated $28 billion in Canadian goods. On Wednesday, Prime Minister Mark Carney asked provinces to prepare to return U.S. alcohol to store shelves, pending a finalized trade deal. With the deal no longer in place, Eby says the idea of stocking U.S. liquor in the current trade environment is absurd.
3: As long as this economic attack continues on our softwood sector, as long as it continues on our economy here in British Columbia, the booze will not be going back on the shelves. It's not a complicated message. It's a straightforward message.
1: Eby said Carney told premiers that the federal government is looking at ways to streamline how it delivers support to smaller businesses, which are likely to be hit the hardest by the added tariffs.
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5: It was a quiet night in sports. The Jays had yesterday off. They'll start a three-game set with the Kansas City Royals this afternoon. First pitch for that one goes at 4:05. Toronto currently sits a half game back of that final AL wildcard spot. Seattle, they upended the Phillies 9-2 yesterday. Game 2 of that three-game set will happen tonight at 6:40.
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5: Checking the weather forecast, a mix of sun and cloud today. There is a 60% chance of an afternoon shower, and there is the risk of a thunderstorm. The high is 25 with the humidex at 30. Cloudy skies tonight. Chance of rain again down to 12. For tomorrow, cloudy and once again a 60% chance of showers with a high of 23. And by Thursday, a mix of sun and cloud, a smaller chance we see an afternoon shower and a high of 20. Low tide today goes at 10:48.
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7: It reeks like old lady pants in here.
0: The crazy ones, at least.
8: I love you!

0: let's get into this. Last week, I was accused of giving Sandlers for things that aren't really truly deserving of Sandlers. Now, if you're new to the show, what's up? My name is Kenny. I know it's annoying at first, but trust me, hang out long enough, you'll become part of the Jet Nation. What is a Sandler? Something got you down in the community, you call in a Sandler. This is a Sandler.
1: You blew it!
0: All right, we've been doing that for like 3 years. Now, accusations made. Giving out Sandlers to, I believe the email said to willy-nilly. Love that. Got to bring back the term willy-nilly. Okay, so I thought for a fun take on this, let's break it down. So here it is. Crown Isle McDonald, you know that parking lot, the McDonald's there. Right across, there's the dollar store, Dollarama. You know what I'm talking about. Now, I do not drive a truck and I do not have a camper. But there it is, Crown Isle McDonald's parking lot, trailer with camper. Counted it. 8 stalls. It took up 8 stalls. Now, I get that this dude was probably just running in to grab a burger and to park that, let's just call it gong show, to park that gong show, it's not going to happen. So he parks seven and a half. Let's just call it 8 stalls. Lengthwise, so he's parked there, and he's not in a vehicle. The vehicle's not running, so that's where I'm like, okay, if he's running in to grab a quick burger, can't get that thing through the drive-through. You keep that thing running. I don't know. I looked at the situation and I said that's kind of worthy of a Sandler. I think at that point you got to give up the hamburger. There's nowhere for you to park, man. But is that Sandler worthy? Time to play Wapner. Put on your Wapner robe. Is that reference even work anymore? People still know what Wapner is, right? The judge? Anyways, back to it. Crown Isle McDonald's. Trailer and camper. 8 stalls, including the mobile order stalls. Gone. They're gone. Is that worthy of a Sandler? Or am I just looking for excuses to give out Sandlers here? Or as the email said, giving out Sandlers too willy-nilly, man. I don't think I'm willy-nilly on those Sandlers. I don't know. What do you think on this one? Because we'll divvy it out there to trailer and camper taking up 8 stalls. But I'm not doing it without the express consent of the Jet Nation. You want in on this one? Help out. Help a brother out. 703-2538. Willy-nilly. Come on now.

0: right, upon being accused of handing out Sandlers too willy-nilly, I saw a situation in the community where I was like, that is worthy of a Sandler. But before we get to that, let's get permission to give the Sandler because I don't want to give it out too willy-nilly. Now, some messages. Now, there's a lot of messages about this parking spot situation. We're going to get to it. But I need to address this message from Harley, who does. He says, I gave him a Sandler too willy-nilly. Can't remember.
1: Hello?
0: Harley, what did I give you a Sandler for?
1: You gave me a Sandler when something about the spaceship had Nutella in it. And I said, cheese whiz.
0: All right.
1: And I have a feeling you don't like cheese whiz.
0: And I gave you a Sandler for that. Yeah, so you feel I give the Sandlers way too easy?
1: Way too easy, buddy.
0: All right, so do you think this guy that took up 8 parking spots gets a Sandler?
1: Oh, for sure.
0: Yeah?
1: Yeah.
0: All right.
1: Yeah, you ruined my day that day.
0: I'm sorry, brother. Now I feel bad.
1: It's all good, buddy.
0: All right, Harley, you be good, bro.
1: Okay, talk to you later.
0: See you, man.
1: Bye-bye.
0: See, I'm not being responsible with the Sandlers. Should I get... Because I take a lot of Sandlers for myself. Do I get a Sandler for giving Harley a Sandler that broke his heart? I don't know. Oh, boy. Accusations, I tell you. Accusations. All right. Buddies of the big truck, big camper, takes 8 spots. Now, I'm not beefing with the guy. I'm just saying, is he in grabbing a burger? I don't know. I just feel that if you need to take up 8 spots, the whole parking lot, essentially, maybe you have to forfeit the burger. That's the cost. It's like, oh, I have this truck. I have this trailer. I guess a drive-through run today is out. But maybe not worthy of a Sandler. 703-2538 if you have thoughts.
2: There's no sign she'd rather see.

0: robot. All right, robot, read that text message from Johnny. This is great.
1: Morning, Kenny. Every December 25th, we celebrate the birthday of a carpenter whose side hustle was catering. He's famous for saying, "Let he who has not sinned cast the first stone." Before you exercise judgments and pass down the Sandler, perhaps you should self-reflect.
0: Okay, I did self-reflect upon this whole bit is self-reflect. Because when I saw the vehicle, the truck and trailer crossing eight spots, it was 7.5, but let's just call it eight spots. That's where I said, normally I would have been like, idiot, that guy deserves a Sandler, but I didn't. I stopped. I said, okay, this is one where I will not cast judgment right away. I will not divvy up the Sandler willy-nilly. But I lean towards getting the Sandler because if the vehicle was still running, and that's a whole other debate, let's not get into that. But if the vehicle was still running, I know buddy's like, I'm hitting the road. I got to grab a couple of cheeseburgers. Maybe we got the kids. Going to run in, do this real quick because I can't get the drive. Then I'm like, I kind of get where you're coming from. But this thing, it was shut off. I think buddy might have been sitting in the McDonald's just crushing a burger. That's where the Sandler, to me, is deserved. 703-2538. I will say this. The Jet Nation coming to the table on this. There are a ton of messages saying, yes, totally worthy of a Sandler. But I'm also being rapidly accused of giving out the Sandler to willy-nilly. So the person who sent this email, who shall remain nameless because that's what they requested, you may be right. I may need to take a long walk on the inside and question what really deserves a Sandler. I'm having an existential crisis. Did I say that right? I'm trying to sound like I'm a deep thinker. I'm really not, but I'm trying to pretend that.
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8: 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Maybe even stories that have kept you curious for years. But sometimes the truth can be shocking and unexpected. So, they've been locked up. Jet Nation's access to Hangar 98. starts September 2nd on the Comox Valley's Rock Station.
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0: I knew he would call. Nanaimo Mike, he loves a good debate. Go for it. Parking in eight spots. What do you got?
1: I haul a 26-foot camper, and I can honestly say I've done it, and I'll do it again.
0: You've taken up eight spots?
1: Yep, right through them.
0: At least you're honest.
1: But, like, when you normally, when you think about this, if you went to Superstore parking lot on any given day in the summertime,
0: yeah,
1: you'd see somebody doing that in the back lot.
0: But, here's what I'm saying. In the back lot, there's tons of spots. This parking lot, not a lot of, there's no spots. He took them all.
1: Yeah, that's what I'm saying. There is no back spots. And there's a good chance that guy wasn't buying a crappy burger from McDonald's. He probably went into Thrifty's to buy his provisions for the week.
0: See, now that's not cool. That, if you're grocery shop, that's not cool, man.
1: I disagree. If you go down to Dunkin' or Nanaimo, there's plenty of grocery stores. That little Save on Foods and stuff when you're going through, I guess it's just before Lady Smith, there's like a Save on Foods and a McDonald's and all in there. They literally have RV parking spots.
0: I don't know, man. That's a hot take you just put out there. Holy cow.
1: I disagree. Like, you know, why should I be punished just because I'm on vacation and I want to park my truck and trailer?
0: All right. Listen, that's the Nanaimo Mike and the hot takes. Jeez. Yeah. I don't know. Why should we all be punished not be able to get a burger now because you're on vacation? I don't know. I'm not giving out the Sandler because I'm trying to turn over a new leaf.

0: All right, what do we got here? I go for it.
1: Hey, Mark Kenny.
0: Hey, who's this?
1: Mark.
0: Hey, Mark, what's up, buddy?
1: I agree with the last caller. Most of the places you go to shop or go to get a burger or something, you can't park out on the street. What are you supposed to do?
0: Well, okay, so my thought was this. If you have a vehicle that's going to take up eight parking spots, maybe you have to forfeit the burger this time. That's what I'm getting at.
1: No, I disagree, man. Park for the amount of time you're going to be there to get in and get a burger and get out. You can't park out on the street. What are you going to do?
0: What about if Buddy was going actually into the grocery store and actually putting some time in there? Does that change your thought?
1: Not at all. I do the same thing as the last guy did with my trailer and stuff. If I got to take up 7 to 8 spots, it is what it is.
0: Hot
1: I'm not going to be there all day. Believe he deserves a Sandler.
0: Do you think I give out the Sandlers too willy-nilly, though?
1: Willy-nilly. Who's willy-nilly?
0: Well, I was accused of giving out Sandlers for anything. Like, it's like the guy said, you give those things out too willy-nilly.
1: Oh, yeah. Yeah, occasionally you do, for sure.
0: All right. I'll take the shot.
1: Okay, buddy. Have a good day.
0: Hey, thanks for calling. We appreciate it.
1: Yeah, bye-bye.
0: Oh, boy, hot takes all over the place here. What do you got? 703-2538, 8 spots, all for the love of a burger. Hey, you know what? Listen, I love a burger. I'd break some rules for a burger, too, I guess.
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2: Kenny, can you hear me?
1: I can hear you. Who's this?
2: It's Dave here. I'm a delivery driver.
1: Okay.
2: And I happen to agree with the last two guys on the phone. Sometimes I have to pull into a mall. My truck's 35 feet long. I have to take up 8 spaces. But this guy with the trailer, the camping trailer, and maybe he's a tourist and he wants to come into our community and spend some money. He's got to park somewhere.
1: Fair enough. I like the hot take. I was going to say, though, like my argument was going to be working and recreation, two different things. Like, I get a delivery truck. I told that is like, buddy's working. You got, and he's got stuff to do. This guy just running in to grab a burger, or he's running in to grab groceries, which I think the grabbing groceries, I think you have to search for a better spot if it's a recreational thing.
2: Okay, fair enough. But I just look at it as this could be a tourist and he could be coming into our community to spend some money. Or he could just drive right by on the highway because there's nowhere to park.
1: Why are you throwing out logic like that and killing my points here?
2: Oh, sorry about that, Kenny.
1: This is why it's like, oh, God, I'm an idiot. You sound awesome. I'm a moron.
2: Sorry. Okay, how are you going to go, Kenny? I got work to do.
1: Thank you so much. Don't be a stranger.
2: Okay, have a good day, buddy.
1: Oh, boy, Jet Nation. Couple of beauties, eh? We'll continue this debate. Professor Highbeams has filed a report. We'll get that on the radio. Also, the whole idea of me giving out Sandler's too willy-nilly, as I'm doing the air quotes with my fingers, I think there's some proof to that. There's been lots of messages saying I'm giving them out too easily and taking away the actual sting of what a Sandler originally represented. This is a whole other debate. We'll get into it. Let's pause for some funny stuff. Your smile of the day. Who was the comedian again? I wrote it down. Hang on. Irresponsibility. Oh, yeah, Joe DeRose. This is the guy that he did his comedy special and he says to Netflix, hey, you should put this up on the platform. And Netflix was like, no, thank you. Not funny enough. So he puts it up on YouTube for free and it has 800,000 views in like 3 days. And then Netflix is like, oh, okay, we'll take that now.
3: 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You think it's good, don't you? 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And I get to do it hungover? This is tremendous.
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wants a burger, or he wants to go grocery shopping, not exactly sure, shuts the vehicle off, leaves the vehicle. When I arrive, he's gone. But he also has 7.5 spots. Let's call it 8. At first, I said, well, that's worthy of a Sandler. And I was going to do that. And then I get this email from somebody who doesn't want their name on the radio saying that I give out the Sandler to willy-nilly, was the term. So I said, well, I'll throw it at the Jet Nation. And we have to come to a decision. So we will do that after 8 o'clock. Also, High Beams is in with his thoughts. Can't go anywhere without a High Beam report. Gotta have that. Getting us to your news update, though, the important stuff. White Stripes, Icky Thump, you're on the Jet.

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1: Good morning. I'm Sage Daniels. Comox Valley RCMP is warning residents to be cautious when sharing social media posts about missing people, wanted individuals, or other public safety concerns. Vista Radio's Wiley Henderson has the details.
2: Police say they've seen an increase in misleading or fraudulent posts that use local names and references to police investigations.

0: Organizations to attract attention and encourage sharing. A statement from RCMP says people should verify the source before reposting information. Police also warned that commenting on fake missing person posts with information about someone's whereabouts, workplace, or vehicle could put that person at risk. Legitimate public safety information will typically come through official RCMP channels, verified government accounts, or established local media. Anyone sure about a post can contact Comox Valley RCMP. Wiley Henderson, Courtney.
1: There are 10 fires considered out of control as of Monday afternoon on Vancouver Island and the Sunshine Coast after the weekend's lightning storm. BC Wildfire Services marked several new fires started by lightning strikes as under control, and none of them spread significantly, most being about 90 square meters. Seven of the out-of-control fires are in the Central and South Island. Nearly all of them are suspected to be caused by lightning. On the North Island, there are still a couple of out-of-control fires burning between 30 and 40 hectares that started before the storm. Premier David Eby says BC is working on identifying ways that the province can support Ottawa in responding to new U.S. tariffs that took effect Saturday. The U.S. has imposed additional 50% tariffs on a wide range of Canadian goods after Canada walked away from trade talks on Friday. Eby says BC and Canada will use every weapon available to respond to what he calls economic attacks from the U.S.
2: There is no question that there will be economic pain associated with this. There already is. But it is necessary to stand up to a bully. And if you don't, they'll just keep coming back for more.
1: The Premier's office said EB held an emergency cabinet meeting on Saturday afternoon to discuss the tariff response. Premier David Eby addressed the media following the failed trade deal between Canada and the United States. New 50% tariffs have hit an estimated $28 billion in Canadian goods. On Wednesday, Prime Minister Mark Carney asked provinces to prepare to return U.S. alcohol to store shelves, pending a finalized trade deal. With a deal no longer in place, Eby says the idea of stocking U.S. liquor in the current trade environment is absurd.
2: As long as this economic attack continues on our softwood sector, as long as it continues on our economy here in British Columbia, the booze will not be going back on the shelves. It's not a complicated message. It's a straightforward message.
1: Eby said Carney told premiers that the federal government is looking at ways to streamline how it delivers support to smaller businesses, which are likely to be hit the hardest by the added tariffs.
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5: Good morning. This is Rob Wolf from Odlum Brown. Scotiabank reported a profit of $2.95 billion for the quarter. This was up from a year ago. Bank of Montreal beat earnings expectations for the quarter and announced up to 25 million shares will be repurchased. And in the U.S., consumer confidence has fallen to its lowest level in 7 months. Americans are frustrated with elevated inflation. On the markets, the Canadian TSX is up 66 points. The Dow Jones has added 13, and the Nasdaq has gained 98 points. The Canadian dollar is at 72.31 U.S. Gold is trading at 4,638 U.S. an ounce, and oil is lower at 82.78 U.S. a barrel. 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
7: It was a quiet night in sports. The Jays had yesterday off. They'll start a 3-game set with the Kansas City Royals this afternoon. First pitch for that one goes at 4:05. Toronto currently sits a half game back of that final AL wildcard spot. Seattle, they upended the Phillies 9-2 yesterday. Game 2 of that 3-game set will happen tonight at 6:40.
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7: Checking the weather forecast, a mix of sun and cloud today. There is a 60% chance of an afternoon shower, and there is the risk of a thunderstorm. The high is 25 with the humidex at 30. Cloudy skies tonight, chance of rain again down to 12. For tomorrow, cloudy, and once again, a 60% chance of showers with a high of 23. And by Thursday, a mix of sun and cloud, a smaller chance we see an afternoon shower and a high of 20. Low tide today goes at 10:48.
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1: Good morning, Kenny. Good morning, Jet Nation. Professor Highbeam here, weighing in on two subjects this morning. Does Kenny hand out the Sandler too easily, and does the gentleman who parked across 7.5 spots deserve a Sandler? Well, as somebody who's asked Kenny to hand out a Sandler for him, I'm going to say no, he doesn't hand them out too easily. I believe Kenny weighs every situation in depth before handing out a Sandler. As for the guy parked across 7.5 spots, does he deserve a Sandler? Absolutely he does, and I'm going to tell you
0: why.
1: You see, when parking across 7.5 spots in a parking lot, you've created an unsafe zone for everybody else around you, as well as an extremely inconvenient situation for everybody else to have to walk around your vehicle. So not only do I believe this man deserves a Sandler, I also believe that his hamburger from McDonald's should be all messed up.
0: Oh, that's
1: Have yourself
0: low.
1: A great day, Kenny.
0: That's
1: Have yourself
0: low.
1: A great day, Jet Nation.
0: I get it. I get emotions are high, Professor Highbeam, but wishing Buddy's burger is messed up, that's just a kid, of course. Also wanted to cover one thing Harley mentioned. I thought the term willy-nilly was changed to Willy Vanilly a long time ago. I said, I don't know, I missed that memo. The term willy-nilly, that's definitely a mom term. My mom used to say that. This was in an email because this whole thing started because I was told that I hand out Sandlers too willy-nilly. Excuse me, I hand out Sandlers too willy-vanilly. That was my attempt at a joke. Okay, how are we going to wrap this thing up? I'm going to wrap it up like a politician would. Okay? We'll get into that. We'll take some final thoughts here. 703-2538, and then we'll wrap up this bit. Shinedown on the Jet. If

0: 8:16, we're going to wrap up our trailer bit here in 4.5 minutes. First, Robot, read some of these unread messages, please.
1: You are very responsible with the deliverance of the sacred Sandlers.
0: Hey, thank you.
1: And Buddy taking up those spots absolutely deserved one.
0: Oh.
1: Well done as always.
0: Thank you.
1: Parking like an asshat 100% deserves a sandal.
0: Sandal.
1: I'm with you, especially if they are in grocery store getting supplies for camping. Drop your trailer off at site, then go get groceries.
0: Wow. Okay, that's a shift in the tone of this. The majority of the Jet Nation is in on this guy's okay. No Sandler. No Sandler. 8 spots. All for the love of a burger. I'm taking the politician's route, and I'm not trying to chirp politicians. Or maybe the ones in the States. See? Don't do it. That's my wife on the couch. Don't do it. Don't comment. Stay out of that comment section. All right, we wrap it after Pearl Jam on the Jet.

So there's a situation, not here, where a politician is running for a position, and then a bunch of other politicians are like, he's an idiot, he's the worst, he's so bad, he should never be the politician, and then the other politician wins, and then those politicians started saying, he's the best, we love that guy, we love that guy, we love that guy. You know what I'm talking about, right? Anyhow, this is what I'm doing. I am now the mayor of Judgment Town, USA. I saw a guy take up 7.5, let's call it 8 parking spots. Crown Isle McDonald's. What is he doing? Is he in the grocery store? Is he getting a burger? What's he doing? The vehicle's off. He's not there. He's eating up 7.5, let's call it 8 spots. I wanted to give him a massive sandler. I said, I'm going on the radio. I'm going to give that guy a sandler. And then I was told, whoa, ease up with the sandlers, little willy-nilly. So I question it. The majority of the constituents of Judgment Town, USA are saying, no, no, that guy does not deserve a sandler. So like those politicians, I now say, because somebody told me, I don't believe in, he gets a sandler. No sandler. For guy taking up 7.5, let's call it 8 spots, Crown Isle McDonald's, you get away with it. No sandlers divvied. Wow. That's how we ended the bit? I know, kind of anticlimactic, but what are you going to do? If anybody in your life needs a sandler, deserves a sandler, call it in. 703-2538, thank you for coming to the TED Talk. Are we allowed to say that on the radio? Hi, kid. That was fun. Thanks for all the calls and texts. That was hilarious. There was Jet Nation coming to the table, as always, with some gold. Always bringing the gold. Too much fun. 823. The Lazies. Too tough to die. You're on the Jet.

0: You know what? Now I'm being told that I deserve a Sandler for not sticking to my original plan. I'm like, you gotta stick to your guns, man. Stick to your morals, because I rolled over. I rolled over. I have never been more sure of a Sandler that I deserve, because you're right, I did. I rolled over. I rolled over. Here, I'll take it.
1: You blew it!
0: My bad. My bad. Oh, my God, you guys, there's so many messages. I can't even get through them all. They're just hilarious. Oh, boy. Too much fun. Anyways, thanks for all the calls, text. That was good times. 8 parking spots. 7.5. Let's call it 8.
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0: Okay, Hangar 98 is going to be epic. I can't wait for that. It's going to be awesome. 8:30, we're going to get with our community spotlight here. But first, for the next 3 minutes and 49 seconds, we all get to judge everybody's musical tastes because we have Radiohead on. 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I kid. The hipsters be mad at me. 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Hang tight. You're on the Jet.

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1: All right, let's bring Jen on to the show. Good morning.
2: Good morning. Thank you for having me.
1: Okay, so we're talking about the Dodge City Triathlon, but we're in need of volunteers, correct?
2: We are. We have a few spots we're looking to fill. So if you want all of the fun and excitement of the Dodge City Cross Triathlon, off-road triathlon happening in Cumberland on Saturday, September 12th, but you don't want to race or you don't feel comfortable with all the elements, then volunteering is the next best way to have a super fun time on race day.
1: What kind of jobs are we looking to fill?
2: I need a couple more on-water support. So for the swim, which goes out first on Comox Lake, if you have a kayak or a stand-up paddleboard and you would be comfortable hanging out on the water, making sure swimmers are safe, just keeping an eye on people, I need two or three more to do that. And then I need about 10 more doing course marshalling on the bike and run courses through the Cumberland Forest.
1: It's a lot of fun. It's a really cool community, right?
2: Oh, the vibe is fantastic. Everybody's there and having a great time. The athleticism and the teamwork is just so fun and inspiring to watch. And it's just kind of a big party in Cumberland Forest and at the lake.
1: So hit the volunteer button at dodgecityx.ca and get all locked in.
2: And if you hear this and go, wait a second, I don't want to volunteer, I actually want to race, registration is still open through September 9th, the Wednesday before race day.
1: So, yeah, still time to get into the race. But right now, let's get some volunteers because, you know, triathlon does take a lot of people to make sure everybody has an awesome, awesome day.
2: Oh, it sure does. It's often at least one volunteer for every two participants is kind of how it works out because there are so many moving pieces and so many things to consider as folks move from swimming in the water to biking on the bike course to running. Then there's our finish line area. There's food. There's first aid. There's safety. There's the Tri-BC officials. It's a huge team. And we would love for you to be part of it.
1: All right. Now, let's talk about walk-ups because a lot of times in volunteering, people go, they wait and then they go, I can do that. And they go day of. Are we saying yes to that or are we saying no to that?
2: We are saying no to that only because there's some prep required to get folks to where they need to be on race day. I would like my stress level to not be super high worrying about getting an extra few people on race day itself. So we'd like to get people signed up in advance so everyone knows their job and can get to where they need to be on time. But if you do want to just wander in and spectate, we would love for that to happen. It's a great, great vibe, great party. And just come, you can come to Village Park and check out the finish line and cheer racers in.
1: Well, I'm a big fan of triathlon. It's always fun. If you want to volunteer or if you want to race, dodgecityx.ca. Jen, we appreciate you joining us today and we appreciate you helping out with this race. Anything else before we let you out of here?
2: Nope, this is it. We just hope to see you there on race day in one way or another.
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0: 7:41, Kim Mitchell on the Jets. Apparently, weather-wise, we're supposed to see the possibility of an afternoon thunderstorm and some rain, a little bit of rain today, a little bit of rain tomorrow, and rain the next day. So that's interesting. We'll see what happens as we wind down August. It's crazy. It is 4 months until Christmas. 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
0: Yeah, let's play some Motley Crue. Love this song. I'm going to rock out here for a bit. 844 Sunshine, and this is a rockin' out kind of a tune. Turn it up, you're on the Jet.

0: This is my favorite part of the day. We get the robot to shuffle read unread text messages, and we can trust it because it edits. If there's curse words, it edits it out, which is amazing. These AI robots, pretty smart. Okay, hit the shuffle. What do we got?
1: Any more info on the new Quiznos? Is it open yet?
0: Matt. Great question, Matt. Actually, we drove by yesterday. I was on my way to Boonies to get pizza. I had to do it Monday. Pizza at Boonies. Nothing. Does anybody know when? It's got to be soon, because didn't we get a text or a call last week saying at some point in August? It's August 25th. I mean, come on. It's got to be soon. If anybody knows, hit us up.
1: You folded like a cheap tent, and tents are no longer cheap. So I guess you folded like an expensive tent.
0: Yes, this is very true. I came in hot, saying the vehicle at the Crown Isle McDonald's that was taking up 7.5, let's call it 8 parking spots, deserved a Sandler. And then the Jet Nation kind of more led towards no, doesn't deserve a Sandler. And then I went, no Sandler. So I did fold like a cheap tent. I don't know the price of tents. I haven't bought one in a long time, but thank you for the text. I do appreciate it. Okay, one more. I kind of know this one, I think.
1: It must really bug you that the Jays will make the post. Look at the schedule. All teams that suck. Rob.
0: Yeah, Rob. Rob and I go back and forth a little bit about baseball on the Fido text machine. Yeah, first things first, Rob, and I will text you this in case you're not listening. Let's ease up. It's not the postseason. It's a wild card spot. I mean, technically kind of like the postseason, but relax there. It's a wild card spot. There's still a game and a half back. Now, let me see the schedule. He does kind of a point here. You got KC in. You got the Mariners. They're 3 games back. Cleveland. You got KC again. Then you got Oakland. That's a guaranteed win. Then we got the Orioles. That's guaranteed. Got the Tigers. They're still up for a wild card spot. Texas. Might be tough. The Reds. Yeah, I guess the schedule's not that bad. You know what? I'm not saying it yet, but they're looking good, right? Anyways, thanks, Rob. Appreciate the text. So always keep them coming. Fido text machine, 703-2538. Fire away. I love when the robot reads random text messages.
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4: 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Doughboys, Shine, such a great Canadian band. Did some serious stuff in the 90s. Awesome track. I love it. We'll get you news update. 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
1: Good morning. I'm Sage Daniels. Comox Valley RCMP is warning residents to be cautious when sharing social media posts about missing people, wanted individuals, or other public safety concerns. Vista Radio's Wiley Henderson has the details.
2: Police say they've seen an increase in misleading or fraudulent posts that use local names and references to police investigations to attract attention and encourage sharing. A statement from RCMP says people should verify the source before reposting information. Police also warn that commenting on fake missing person posts with information about someone's whereabouts, workplace, or vehicle could put that person at risk. Legitimate public safety information will typically come through official RCMP channels, verified government accounts, or established local media. Anyone sure about a post can contact Comox Valley RCMP. Wiley Henderson, Courtney.
1: There are 10 fires considered out of control as of Monday afternoon on Vancouver Island and the Sunshine Coast after the weekend's lightning storm. BC Wildfire Services marked several new fires started by lightning strikes as under control, and none of them spread significantly, most being about 90 square meters. Seven of the out-of-control fires are in the Central and South Island. Nearly all of them are suspected to be caused by lightning. On the North Island,

0: there are still a couple of out-of-control fires burning between 30 and 40 hectares that started before the storm. Premier David Eby says BC is working on identifying ways that the province can support Ottawa in responding to new U.S. tariffs that took effect Saturday. The U.S. has imposed additional 50% tariffs on a wide range of Canadian goods after Canada walked away from trade talks on Friday. Eby says BC and Canada will use every weapon available to respond to what he calls economic attacks from the U.S.
1: There is no question that there will be economic pain associated with this. There already is. But it is necessary to stand up to a bully. And if you don't, they'll just keep coming back for more.
0: The Premier's office said EB held an emergency cabinet meeting on Saturday afternoon to discuss the tariff response. Premier David Eby addressed the media following the failed trade deal between Canada and the United States. New 50% tariffs have hit an estimated $28 billion in Canadian goods. On Wednesday, Prime Minister Mark Carney asked provinces to prepare to return U.S. alcohol to store shelves, pending a finalized trade deal. With a deal no longer in place, Eby says the idea of stocking U.S. liquor in the current trade environment is absurd.
1: As long as this economic attack continues on our softwood sector, as long as it continues on our economy here in British Columbia, the booze will not be going back on the shelves. It's not a complicated message. It's a straightforward message.
0: Eby said Carney told premiers that the federal government is looking at ways to streamline how it delivers support to smaller businesses, which are likely to be hit the hardest by the added tariffs.
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5: It was a quiet night in sports. The Jays had yesterday off. They'll start a three-game set with the Kansas City Royals this afternoon. First pitch for that one goes at 4:05. Toronto currently sits a half game back of that final AL wildcard spot. Seattle, they upended the Phillies 9-2 yesterday. Game 2 of that three-game set will happen tonight at 6:40.
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5: Checking the weather forecast, a mix of sun and cloud today. There is a 60% chance of an afternoon shower, and there is the risk of a thunderstorm. The high is 25 with the humidex at 30. Cloudy sky tonight, chance of rain again down to 12. For tomorrow, cloudy and once again a 60% chance of showers with a high of 23. And by Thursday, a mix of sun and cloud, a smaller chance we see an afternoon shower and a high of 20. Low tide today goes at 10:48.
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read this really cool article last night. It was actually really, really neat. So what they did was at the end of the 90s, like the 2000 switch, they interviewed a bunch of rock and roll fans. And they said, what is the most important album of the 90s? Believe it or not, the record that was chosen was Dirt by Alice in Chains. I'm like, cool, great record. Was it the most important record of the 90s? I don't think it was. I think Nevermind was, right? Nevermind ended up sixth on that list. Cool, right? Well, they interviewed the same people 25 years later and said, hey, what's the most influential, important record of the 90s? Nirvana's Nevermind switched spots with Alice in Chains' Dirt. What time will do, right? Anyways, it was neat. And some of the other albums that were on that list that were removed, pretty interesting. Pretty interesting. Donnie Iris on the jet. Good morning, 9-11.

Great song. The Stills on the Jet. Could add some more hits from that band. That's a great song. 918, tell me something good's on the way. A good story about the box. Not the box that lives here. Somewhere else. We'll give you all the details. Things like

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1: Listen, tell me something good brought to you by Thrifty Foods. I'm going to say Powell River. That listener, that one guy in Powell River, you get the round of applause, buddy. Let me tell you a story. We come up with the idea like, hey, let's have some fun. We'll get a clear box. There's a lock on the box. We'll put a bunch of prizes in there. And, you know, when we're out and about this summer, we'll let all the Jet Nation members take a crack. Somebody will open it, get a prize. It's great. Fun. Done. Right? Nope. Didn't work. That backfired. Stupid box. It's been unbeatable. And I'm blaming all of us. We're all in this boat together. Now, anyways, shout out to our sister station in Powell River. Jordan, he's the morning guy. Solid dude. Love the guy. They figure, hey, guys, that box idea is pretty nice. We'll get a box, too. And I said, guys, don't do it. It's a letdown. It's a box of tears. Even though our box is filled with, I think, $175 worth of groceries at our good friends at Thrifties. Anyways, long story short, they get their box a few weeks after we get ours. I'm already angry with our box at this point. That's why I was like, don't do it, guys. Come into work today. Open up the old email from the management. Somebody cracked their box. Their box was opened. They gave away a bunch of prizes. Yay, everybody happy. Happy, joy, joy. I'll give it to them. Now, I'm not trying to be, I love PR, man. We got tons of Jet Nation members in Powell River. I would never say this without being truly sincere. But how is little old Powell River going to beat us? It's the same game. How did that happen? How do they crack the box already? So I give PR the round of applause. And their box, good on you. You're a nice guy. Our box, not so much. Still around, by the way. Still around. Not to be negative Ned here. Hasn't been open. If you see us out and about, say, yo, give me the box. I'll take a run at it.
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1: What do you think? Are we going to get this rain the forecast is calling for later on this afternoon? Possibly a thunderstorm as well. We'll see. Sheepdogs, nobody but you on the Jet.

0: man, here's one for you. I just read this post. Somebody posted on Facebook. Just thinking out loud here. Does Ozzy have the most successful solo career in rock music? Whoa. I tend to think yes. I'm just looking through some of these comments. Maybe Sammy Hagar, not even close. Besides, Sammy... No, Sammy doesn't even count. Paul McCartney, possibly? No. Phil Collins on the softer side of things might be? No, Ozzy. I can't think of anybody else. Like Rod Stewart with the Faces. Yeah, I don't know. Thoughts on this one? Real quick, 703-2538. Does Ozzy, the president of rock, have the most successful solo career in rock music? I think he does. I think it's an easy one. If you got thoughts, we'll take them.
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7: Hello, it's William Stringer. 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
8: Wink, wink.
7: But I've got an event that might be a good one for you to attend. 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
8: Wink, wink.
7: So the event I'm talking about is Toys on the Island. It's a toy show. And it's taking place on Saturday, October the 10th at the Sportsplex in Campbell River. Now, if you've got friends or family, or if you, in fact, are nostalgic, this one is definitely for you. There's going to be over 25 tables chocked full of nostalgic toys. And when I say 25, I actually mean 50 tables. And when I say 50 tables, I actually mean 100 tables worth of toys. And just in case you're going to quickly get bored of this game, I actually mean 175 tables of toys. That's the real number, by the way. So think Transformers, board games, Magic, D&D, whatever that means, The Gathering, again, whatever that means, 3D printed art, Funko Pops, Hot Wheels. I mean, some of these have got to be made up. For more details, you want to search for the Toys on the Island Toy Show, Campbell River. Hashtag The Riv. For 98.9 Jet FM, I'm William Stringer, and that's what's going on.
0: Yeah, we'll get Shay back on the show about Toys on the Island eventually. Okay, so this Facebook post that just posted said... thinking out loud here, is Ozzy the most successful artist to go solo in rock and roll? I think so. Some messages coming in from the Jet Nation. Dave, Peter Gabriel's up there. Yeah, I mean, and so is Phil Collins, but not Ozzy level good, right? SSG mentions Elvis. And I'm like, yeah, but Elvis He never was in a band, was he? He was always a solo artist. I don't know. I think the closest to be that successful would be Paul McCartney. Oh, my son just texted me. He said, it's Ozzy, hands down, Dad. What are you talking about? Yeah. I don't know. It's a tough one. Any thoughts? Another message here says, Sammy. All right, we got some Van Halen on now. 937, all the sunshine. You're on the jet. Good morning.

man, do you guys see this video that's making the rounds here? Carl Sorensen's like, he's a diver, a videographer. He was, this was just off in the news. He was 100 feet down, and he's just doing his thing. It's so pitch black. Like, it's so, like, can't see anything. And out of the blue, 12-foot-long blue, what do they call it? A blunt-nosed six-gill shark. Ugh. So freaky. And this video is starting to go viral. It's so, like, I would be so scared down there. Unbelievable video. If you haven't seen it yet, it is slowly starting to go viral. I'll post it for you on the Jet Nation page. Man, oh, man. Tell me if you do that. Super scary. Cool video, though.

0: I just posted that video. It's up there for you. The six skill blunt nose shark 100 feet down off the noose. Woo! Scary video. Back to our debate here about, well, it really isn't a debate about this Facebook question. Is Ozzy the most successful artist that left a band? 250 says, unfortunately, Kenny, it's Michael Jackson, hands down. I think that would be music, all music, if we talk sales and all that, for sure, hands down, Michael Jackson. But this is like a rock, like leaning just rock music. I can't think of any artist who is a big star fronting a band, left the band, and had as much success and as much impact as the Prince of Darkness. It's got to be Ozzy, right? Got to be odd. Anyways, thanks for all the messages. Lots of thoughts on that one. That's one of those ones where I guess it's all subjective. It's all how you feel in your heart, right? My gut and heart says it's got to be Ozzy. All right, maybe Nicholas can carry the conversation out. He's on his way in here. Have yourself a delightful day. Supposed to see some rain later on in this afternoon, maybe even a thunderstorm. Right now, though, that does not look to be the case. It is a gorgeous morning. We must enjoy all these summer days when we also add that it's August 25th. September be a lumen. All right, enough of me. Thank you so much. Again, appreciate the calls, messages. Keep them coming, 703-2538. Checking that Fido text machine later in the day. And the emails as well, Kenny at jetfmrocks.ca. Be safe, be good, all the stuff. See ya.
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Oh, hey there. Good morning. Hope you had a great start to your Tuesday with Kenny. My name's Nicholas. I'll be getting you through the next 4 hours here on the Jet Midday Show. And we look ahead. We got a Tune Talk heavy show. I was looking at the songs that we've got ahead for us here. Lots to talk about. Lots of ground that we haven't covered yet in the great stories behind some of these songs. So we'll sink our teeth into some of those. Also, have you looked at the date today? August the 25th. What countdown are we getting closer and closer to? Our boss man, Kent, here at the Jet, reminded us today. I'm shaking my head. Thanks for keeping the dial at 98.9.

We just heard something of a bygone era. When's the last time you heard of a live album being released and it was as big, if not bigger, than the studio version of an album? When was it? It's crazy. And it makes you wonder about how many songs are getting a disservice because we haven't heard the live version, because I don't know if I Want You to Want Me would be as big of a song as it is if we had just had the studio version. Here's the original studio version if you've never heard it before. Doesn't it feels like it's missing something? It doesn't it feel like it's missing out? Let's skip ahead a little bit. Just doesn't have that same soul that it does. You know, it just doesn't have that same life, that same energy that it does in that live version. Wonder what a live version of this song would be like.

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That's one of our made and played in Canada musicians, Amulet, here on the Jet. 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And I found one from Kelowna. They're called Scarred Soul Empire. And their influences ranging from The Cure to Social Distortion to Chemical Brothers to Norma Jean, Soundgarden, Deftones, and more along those veins. Here's a little bit of one of their songs called Shine On.

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8: Hello, it's William Stringer, and I've held back as long as I possibly can. I'm now officially going to start talking to you about events taking place in the fall, autumn. With that being said, I'm starting off with a cracking one. It is the official start of fall, autumn, the Black Creek Fall Fair.
9: Autumn Fair.
8: Which is coming to town on Saturday, September the 12th. Now, this is your quintessential fall fair.
9: Autumn Fair.
8: So if you are excited about pumpkin spice season just around the corner, this one's definitely for you. This thing has been going on for a long time, and there's a reason for that. They have a successful formula that makes people travel not only from around Black Creek, but also from the Comox Valley, and apparently some people even from Campbell River. Hashtag the Riv. Hashtag represent. So expect loads and loads of vendors, live music. You're going to get demonstrations, a kids' carnival kind of atmosphere, a real agricultural feel. Of course, it's harvest season, so expect contests, logging sports. There's even going to be a blacksmith. There's going to be a cat, a silent auction, lots more. Again, it's taking place on Saturday, the 12th of September, from 10 until 4. Entry by donation. Absolutely everyone welcome. For 98.9 Jet FM, I'm William Stringer, and that's what's going on.

our boss man, Kent, is an absolute menace. Here's a little bit of inside baseball. So every day, Kent sends us an idea of what the music is coming up on our shows every day. And on today's, he sent exactly 4 months until Christmas, which, oh, geez, Kent. Can we get to September before we get to Christmas? At least let me get through Thanksgiving and that turkey dinner first. Not so.

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Tell me we're in the last week of August without telling me we're in the last week of August. Just look over at the thermostat, the thermometer, if you will. Holy. Temperatures are going to be starting to go down and stay down as we look through the rest of this week. Today, like, we're supposed to get mid-20s, which is decent enough. I mean, the showers, certainly an indicator that fall is coming as well. We're expecting some showers today through Thursday. But looking into this weekend, Friday and Saturday, 20 degrees. And then Sunday, expected to dip below 20 again for our daily high.

So our boss man, Kent, was being a little cheeky this morning, and he sent out in an email, he was like, exactly 4 months until Christmas. And I was like, oh, geez, can we get through summer before we start laying it on thick with the holiday season? Like, there's so much before then and now, but it got me thinking about how many other people have this countdown to the holiday season. And it's funny because actually my mom, just last weekend, it was Friday, she sent me a picture. She was in Frankenmuth, Michigan, which is about 2 hours away from my hometown. And there's this Christmas superstore that's there all year round. She's like, I'm already thinking about Christmas. So it's not just Kent. Apparently, I was looking at a survey from last year, taken around this time, and 24% of people had already started their holiday shopping. Isn't that crazy? I'm in the 6% that start shopping in December. Like, are you already thinking about this?

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quite there yet, but we're about a half hour from our 12 o'clock news. We'll have news, weather, sports, all in one package there. And if you're curious about what's going on, if you want to get ahead of the news, MichaelMoxValleyNow.com is the place to do it. 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We've got our community calendar is over there. If you missed Kent's Hair and Now program on Friday afternoon, he puts the whole thing up over on our site as well. 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
5: 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The Comox Valley Record Show is coming to the Curling Rink on Headquarters Road on Sunday the 25th of October. Now, first of all, to clear up any confusion the last year this was done, this is not the Comox Valley Record Show. It's not the show of our beloved local newspaper. It's the Comox Valley Record Show. The inflection in my voice is crucial. Now, details of this year's event are still being published, but on previous years, this whole building, and it's a bloody big building, is filled to the rafters with big, beautiful records playing music, arguably the way it was meant to be listened to. So if you've got a collection and you want to build on it a little bit, maybe there's a song that you really like that you would just love to have on record. Also gifts, or potentially just showing your kids how music used to be listened to in the mainstream. This is just a lovely event. Now, you need to stay tuned for this one. Lots more information to come. But Sunday, the 25th of October in the Curling Rink. And for details, it's Facebook, the Comox Valley Record Show. For 98.9 Jet FM, I'm William Stringer. And that's what's going on.

0: There's the Lemonheads doing a cover of a song that Simon and Garfunkel sung for the movie The Graduate, which is, it's a movie that really holds up still. It's just such a quintessential time of life where you've graduated from high school, you don't know what the heck to do. And there's one scene in that movie, I don't know if you remember it, where Dustin Hoffman, the main character, he's at a party and there's all these adults trying to tell him what he should do with his life. Here's a little clip of that.
1: I just want to say one word to you. Just one word. Plastics.
2: Exactly. How do you mean?
1: There's a great future in plastics. Think about it. Will you think about it?
2: Yes, I will.
1: Enough said. That's a deal.
0: And there certainly was a great future for plastics in 1967. If we're always thinking about what is that next thing, that next great future. And a friend of mine's dad who worked in big business forever tried to have that exact same chat with me when I told him I wanted to go into radio. He pulled me aside and his one word was plumbing. And it's because he says that's one job that AI will never take away. What do you think?

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1: Watch the oars, man!
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1: I'm Wiley Henderson. The town of Comox says this year's Nautical Days Festival brought thousands of residents and visitors to Comox Marina Park over the BC Day long weekend. The festival featured several new attractions, including a t-shirt design contest, community printmaking, a nautical costume competition, and photo opportunities with a mermaid and pirate. Nautical Days Committee Chair Chris Hazlett says the festival continues to evolve while maintaining its long-standing traditions. The town is already planning next year's festival and is looking for sponsors, volunteers, and community supporters. Three of the 16 active wildfires burning in the North Island region are classified as out of control. This includes the 12-hectare Tools Creek fire west of Campbell River, a 30-hectare fire near Gerald Creek, and a 39-hectare fire near Misery Creek. All three fires were triggered by lightning. Also, a small wildfire which ignited west of Nanaimo Monday is being held, and a fire west of Chemainus Lake that was discovered Sunday is under control. Both of those fires were measured at less than 1 hectare. Delta South MLA Ian Payton is leaving the BC Conservatives to sit as an independent for now. Payton says he wants to start a new center-right party with fellow former Conservative Peter Miliband, who also left caucus this month. He says the Conservatives' new direction under leader Carrie Lynn Findlay does not align with his beliefs. Payton says he felt singled out as a former member of BC United, the party that was previously the BC Liberals.
2: I always felt a little bit awkward about sitting there and people going, that guy and that guy and that lady there used to be part of BC United, and it was a little bit uncomfortable.
1: Findlay says in a social media post that she was disappointed by Payton's decision, but her party remains focused on its mission to defeat the NDP. And the latest social media offering from the U.S. president includes a possible renaming of one of the Great Lakes. Donald Trump took to Truth Social to say they're giving serious consideration to changing the name of Lake Ontario to Lake America. He says they don't expect to be doing much business with Ontario any longer. In another post, Trump says he loves French Canadians and would never interfere with Canadians speaking French.
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2: In sports, the Toronto Blue Jays are up against the Kansas City Royals for the second game of a three-game set. The Jays are 5-5 through their last 10 games. And later, it's the Seattle Mariners versus the Philadelphia Phillies. The Mariners are three games back in the American League wildcard standings. Looking at your weather forecast, sunny today, high 25, rain overnight, low 13, sunny tomorrow, high 22. Right now, it's sunny at 22 degrees.
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The Foo Fighters are here on the jet. I don't know if you heard, they're doing kind of like a super night of music. It's Foo Fighters opening for AC/DC in St. Louis. That's going September 8th. I don't know if my brain would be able to stay in my head. It would just melt out the ears from how epic it would be. I was thinking, though, it's kind of like an all-time lineup of musicians there, like two just heavyweights. And it got me thinking, you could bring any artist, any band, any singer back for one night only. Who would you pick? Surprisingly high on my list is these guys. These guys definitely put on a heck of a show, didn't they, back in their day?

we're in the last week of summer, but there's still tons of racing to be had at Saratoga, and was just looking at what's on the docket for next weekend. Demolition? Team Demolition is one of the classes. Are they having a demo derby? Oh, God. You love to see it. They've got the Crash to Pass as well. Mini figure eights. The Ace Brewing Company Bombers out there. It's going to be another fun weekend. And if you're interested in a family pack, we've still got our Ace Brewing four-song four-pack. We're giving away a four-pack of tickets every single week. Go submit four racing songs, four songs that when you're out there on the roads, you hear them come on. They make you press your foot a little bit harder down on the gas pedal. Submit four of those on our site, michaelmoxvalleynow.com, and you'll have a shot at

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We've talked a little bit about how it's been a record-setting year for cinema, which is good. I mean, I love the movie theater. It's one of my favorite things. You go, you get some popcorn, you turn your phone off for a couple of hours, and what a treat that can be. We were talking yesterday, The Odyssey has become the highest grossing R-rated film of all time. Spider-Man, the new one that just came out, it's challenging for the most domestic box office money received ever, which is something. But one of the heavyweights has re-entered the chat. Avengers Endgame, which was like the big culmination of the first 21 Marvel movies, they're re-releasing it. There's this huge campaign. They're re-releasing it with an extra 4 minutes of movie footage. 4 minutes. Seems like a lot of effort for 4 minutes. Now I sound like Mike's girlfriend.

0: that's our favorite part of the day. Rocking the Jet Nation workforce. 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
9: Hello, it's William Stringer. I'm going to jump straight into this one. The Sasquatch Conference is coming to the Florence Philberg Center on October the 30th for 3 days of absolutely everything Sasquatch. Now, I didn't even know this was such a big thing and people were so serious about it. Hats off. The three-day conference is going to be an opportunity for you to come and listen to some of the most credited specialists talk about this incredibly interesting subject. If you are a believer, it is an opportunity for you to learn more about it and kind of grow your knowledge base. If you're not, you're going to understand what these people believe and maybe even come out with a slightly changed opinion yourself. Not only is there going to be speakers, it's jam-packed schedule. Sasquatch-themed vendors. There's also going to be a costume dance on the 31st as the days start to considerably draw in October. I think this one is going to be a right laugh and you should consider it. Again, it takes place from the 30th of October to the 1st of November at the Florence Philberg Centre. For details, check Vancouver Island Sasquatch Watch and you can get tickets through Eventbrite. For 98.9 Jet FM, I'm William Stringer and that's what's going on.

Do you want to start your kids' year in school off on the right foot, on the coolest foot? Do you want to send your kid to school in a fire truck on the first day? How cool is that? I was just looking. We've got our back to school in a fire truck contest back, brought to you by Kumon of Courtney. We've teamed up with the fire department, and some lucky kid is going to get escorted to school in one of those big red engines. And I was scrolling through. Basically, it's over on our website, mycomoxvalleynow.com. Look under the win tab. You'll see the place to enter. You fill out the form, and there's the terms and conditions as there are at the bottom of any contest. And it says total prize valued at approximately $0. What it should say is total prize valued at priceless. Think about how cool you would have been first day of school showing up in a fire truck. Give that experience to your kid on our website, mycomoxvalleynow.com.

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1: Rock and roll news for you today. Queens of Stone Age dropping the new album on the 30th of October. Now, the name is Perfect, P-E-R-F-E-C-T-H. Josh Homme says nothing is really perfect, so that's why they're calling it. I don't know. Interesting. I had to actually ChatGPT how to pronounce it. Tears for Fears have announced, guess what? They're going to tour 2027. That's cool. That's very cool. No dates yet. They're also not promising, but suggesting new music in 2027. That's awesome news. Gene Simmons, 77 today. Happy birthday, Gene. And finally, check this out. According to a new study, the Journal of Scientific Reports, they did a study on pain and taking pain. And the test subjects, metalheads, yeah. They went to a festival and they put a bunch of metalheads in really, really cold water. And then they got to watch the show. And then they did some sort of science to see whether or not they could withstand pain more. They can. You rock out at a metal fest. Somehow you can withstand pain a little bit better. Ah, there you go. You got to love some heavy metal. I mean, there's all kinds of scientific stuff in this study, but just saying, rock out a little bit. Live and local, Ryder Buckman doing a show at the Roy. That one's set to go tomorrow. Hey, if you're in a band or you got a gig or something like that, you want to promote it, let's do it on Rock Blast. Hit us up, 703-2538.
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John Bon Jovi here on the Jet. That's another guy we were talking last hour about. You could have a just bring back a band or a group for one night only to play in your backyard. I mean, Bon Jovi, they're on tour right now, but they're not coming out west, which is kind of infuriating. Man, that would be good to see him rock that jam, or You Give Love a Bad Name. Oh, knock the doors off the place. We're into the last hour of the afternoon show. Thanks for choosing the Jet. Lots more chatter on the way. We'll have one of our Maiden Plate in Canada musicians coming up in just a sec as well.

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1: From Vancouver, Slightest Clue.

last week of August. We're already looking ahead to the first week of September, which is just something to behold. Does August always fly by, or is that just like my experience of it? It seems like it's just whizzed by like nobody's business. Looking ahead, though, Friday, Saturday, Sunday, our last weekend of, I guess, summer. It's not looking super warm. 19 or 20 degrees, mix of sun and cloud. And from now until then, we're expecting clouds and showers. So that's an interesting stretch to close out August here. Mild summer for the most part, wouldn't you say?

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1: Well, hey there, bro. Nice truck you got.
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A little bit on sports here. Have you noticed the Toronto Blue Jays, they're crawling their way back into a potential wild card spot? Like two games back of a wild card spot with this much time left in the season. They can make it interesting again, which is just crazy to think about considering they were not great to start this year. They had no business thinking about playoffs. It's like that guy from college sports. Remember back in the day? Playoffs. Remember that guy? Am I just throwing out a very niche cultural reference? Maybe. So that's one team that had no business talking about playoffs. The BC Lions, the other team that had a terrible start to the year, they've now won four straight. Almost makes you wonder if starting the season on the road because FIFA had taken over BC Place was a bad thing for them.

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9: What's going on?
10: Hello, it's William Stringer. Now, obviously, it is way too soon to talk about that massive event at the end of this year. You know, a week before the end of this year. Wink, wink. But I've got an event that might be a good one for you to attend if you've got people who like vintage toys, especially if they like it in a gift-giving, you know, festive scenario.
11: Wink, wink.
10: So the event I'm talking about is Toys on the Island. It's a toy show, and it's taking place on Saturday, October the 10th at the Sportsplex in Campbell River. Now, if you've got friends or family, or if you, in fact, are nostalgic, this one is definitely for you. There's going to be over 25 tables chocked full of nostalgic toys. And when I say 25, I actually mean 50 tables. And when I say 50 tables, I actually mean 100 tables worth of toys. And just in case you're going to quickly get bored of this game, I actually mean 175 tables of toys. That's the real number, by the way. So think Transformers, board games, Magic, D&D, whatever that means. The Gathering, again, whatever that means. 3D printed art, Funko Pops, Hot Wheels. some of these have got to be made up. For more details, you want to search for the Toys on the Island Toy Show, Campbell River. Hashtag The Riv. For 98.9 Jet FM, I'm William Stringer, and that's what's going on.

Edward Van Halen with Alex Van Halen and Mark Anthony and Sammy Hagar all here on the Jet. Hey, my name's Nicholas, also here on the Jet. Not for much longer, though. I got to get out of here. We're coming up on 2 o'clock. So I'll leave you with Mac. She'll get you through the rest of your Tuesday and the drive home. I actually got a bit of a long drive myself going down to Victoria to see the Guess Who. The Guess Who with Kim Mitchell is opening. I'm honestly a little bit disappointed. I was really looking forward to seeing Chilliwack, but they had a last minute issue, somebody health issue, I think. So hopefully everybody's okay in Chilliwack. But Kim Mitchell, the Guess Who, if you're making your way down for that show too, it's time to go. We got to get there before it all kicks off. So I'll talk to you again tomorrow. Very tired me. We'll check in. Ciao.

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surprisingly sunny Tuesday. I'm loving it. And even better, we're announcing who is winning from the bucket for Friday. Speaking of the bucket, did you see the news today? I've got some fun songs to play this afternoon. It's coming up in a few.

Every single weather app I checked yesterday called for rain today, so this feels like a huge win. 25, feeling closer to 30 with that humidity. Soak it up. Got a chance of a thunderstorm overnight. Might get a little show again. It is looking like good weather for this weekend's event. You haven't forgotten, have you? It's kind of hard to. There's signs all over town reminding you

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That's like the end of summer, right? At least the end of summer vacation. I think, or I hope we're going to be carrying this weather right into September. But gates open 9 a.m. this Saturday at the Exhibition Grounds. I love how easy they make it to remember. 10 a.m. start on Sunday, but 2 days of entertainment, home and garden show, demo.

0: Soleil is right. There was only one reaction to the news today. You had to full on Michael Scott it.
1: No, God! 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
0: He didn't
1: no.
0: sound like that when you found out about Dolly? Dolly Parton passing away at age 80. Ugh, she did leave us with a gift, though. It's coming up in 10.

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9: Hello, it's William Stringer, and I've held back as long as I possibly can. I'm now officially going to start talking to you about events taking place in the fall, autumn. With that being said, I'm starting off with a cracking one. It is the official start of fall, autumn, the Black Creek Fall Fair.
10: Autumn Fair.
9: Which is coming to town on Saturday, September the 12th. Now, this is your quintessential fall fair.
10: Autumn fair.
9: So if you are excited about pumpkin spice season just around the corner, this one's definitely for you. This thing has been going on for a long time, and there's a reason for that. They have a successful formula that makes people travel not only from around Black Creek, but also from the Comox Valley, and apparently some people even from Campbell River. Hashtag the Riv. Hashtag represent. So expect loads and loads of vendors, live music. You're going to get demonstrations, a kids' carnival kind of atmosphere, a real agricultural feel. Of course, it's harvest season, so expect contests, logging sports. There's even going to be a blacksmith's. There's going to be a cat, a silent auction, lots more. Again, it's taking place on Saturday, the 12th of September, from 10 until 4. Entry by donation. Absolutely everyone welcome. 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

I'm not gonna lie, today's news hurt. Dolly Parton was just sunshine in a bottle. I mean, she was loved by everybody. And she's been around for so long, too. I don't think anybody else could insult somebody so sweetly. She did so many incredible things in her time, but besides that, she was a huge advocate for children's literacy and anti-bullying, and she could take a joke like no tomorrow. That's probably why she gave us the Rockstar album. Remember that back in 2024? So many people were poking fun of her, saying that she could never step out of her country genre. And she went ahead and did it. Brought on the original artists as well. It's actually a pretty killer album. There's this one. This one has got to be like the top song off of it. It's her cover of Heartbreaker with the OGs. Enjoy a little Rocky Dolly Parton. You're a-

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our week of rain suddenly turned into a week of sunshine. This is fantastic news because we have the last Float Your Boat Friday coming up here on, well, you guessed it, Friday. It's live music, a vendor market, and free movie happening down at the Comox Marina. And this week it's going to be Pirates of the Caribbean, Dead Man's Curse. Did not expect that from Comox, to be honest. That's a heck yes.

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It's on the Jet. I do want to remind you, Jet Nation is waiting for you to sign up. 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It means that you get free stuff. How awesome is that? Just for listening to your favorite radio station. I was just taking a peek at the BC wildfire map, and I got to say, it's looking better than yesterday. Take the win. It does make me wish we were getting a little bit more rain this week. And I know, it's August. Let's enjoy the sunshine. But there are a couple of out-of-control wildfires burning up north still. So let's hope for some moisture. Thursday and Friday are looking like our rainiest days. But chance of showers overnight for most of the week. Low 20s and sunshine for majority of the days.

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that last year's performance was going to be a one-of, but they just confirmed we are going to get at least one more. This is a pretty big announcement. It almost feels like the beginning of a supergroup. They might be out of line. Wait till you hear who's in on this performance. It's coming up in 10.

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4: 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The Comox Valley Record Show is coming to the Curling Rink on Headquarters Road on Sunday the 25th of October. Now, first of all, to clear up any confusion the last year this was done, this is not the Comox Valley Record Show. 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It's the Comox Valley Record Show. The inflection in my voice is crucial. Now, details of this year's event are still being published, but on previous years, this whole building, and it's a bloody big building, is filled to the rafters with big, beautiful records playing music, arguably the way it was meant to be listened to. So if you've got a collection and you want to build on it a little bit, maybe there's a song that you really like that you would just love to have on record. Also gifts, or potentially just showing your kids how music used to be listened to in the mainstream. This is just a lovely event. Now you need to stay tuned for this one. Lots more information to come. But Sunday the 25th of October in the Curling Rink. And for details, it's Facebook, the Comox Valley Record Show. For 98.9 Jet FM, I'm William Stringer, and that's what's going on.

Would you believe me if I told you that we're getting a Soundgarden performance in 2026? It feels unreal to say out loud, honestly. The remaining members are stepping up alongside Mike McCready of Pearl Jam and Taylor Momsen of The Pretty Reckless on vocals. That is a killer lineup. We did get a taste of it at the Rock Hall induction ceremony. I believe it was last year. Might have been the year before, but this has happened before and it was incredible. Left everybody just wanting more, and here it is. This September, Soundgarden, I'm going to call it a super group, even though it's not. It kind of is. It's not official. This September, they're going to be playing a halftime show in Seattle for an NFL game. Now, that is cool. Don't even want to start thinking about the price of those tickets, though. Soundgarden in Seattle with the Seahawks? Yikes. Second mortgage on the house, right?

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2: Yeah, it's a gun.
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0: community supporters. Seven of the 18 active wildfires burning in the North Island are classified as out of control. This includes the 12-hectare Tools Creek fire west of Campbell River, a 30-hectare fire near Gerald Creek, a 39-hectare fire near Misery Creek, and four new blazes that were discovered between Monday and Tuesday. All fires were triggered by lightning. Also, a small wildfire which ignited west of Nanaimo Monday is being held, and a fire west of Chemainus Lake that was discovered Sunday is under control. Both of those fires were measured at less than 1 hectare. Delta South MLA Ian Payton is leaving the BC Conservatives to sit as an independent for now. Payton says he wants to start a new center-right party with fellow former Conservative Peter Miliband, who also left the caucus earlier this month. He says the Conservatives' new direction under leader Carrie Lynn Findlay doesn't align with his beliefs. Payton says he felt singled out as a former member of BC United, the party that was previously the BC Liberals.
1: I always felt a little bit awkward about sitting there and people going, that guy and that guy and that lady there used to be part of BC United, and it was a little bit uncomfortable.
0: Findlay says in a social media post she was disappointed by Payton's decision, but her party remains focused on its mission to defeat the NDP. And the latest social media offering from the U.S. president includes a possible renaming of one of the Great Lakes. Donald Trump took to Truth Social, saying they're giving serious consideration to changing the name of Lake Ontario to Lake America. He adds they don't expect to be doing much business with Ontario any longer. In another post, Trump says he loves French Canadians and would never interfere with Canadians speaking French.
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0: In sports, the Toronto Blue Jays are up against the Kansas City Royals for the second game of a three-game set. The Jays are 5-5 through their last 10 games. And later, it's the Seattle Mariners versus the Philadelphia Phillies. The Mariners are 3 games back in the American League wildcard standings.
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0: Looking at your weather forecast, rain and a chance of a thunderstorm overnight, low 13. Sunny tomorrow, high 23. Rain Thursday, high 20. Right now it's sunny at 26 degrees.
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Has anybody gotten eyes on our celebrity of the week? It was seen all over Campbell River all weekend long, and it's been quiet for days now. Too quiet for Jason Momoa to be on the island. I need a visual. Or, hey, if you're listening, Jason Momoa, I'll play some rock music for you. Final text line, 250-7032-JET.

I'm loving that we're getting this sunshine. It was supposed to be a lot rainier this week. I finally got out on the ocean on my paddleboard. That sunset last night was absolutely gorgeous. Looking like we're going to get around to tonight. Some showers kicking in after and risk of a thunderstorm.

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We're going to be shutting down Fifth Street this Friday evening with great reason. 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Free to attend. It's going to be just an absolute blast. 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Kicks off 5 p.m. this Friday. Downtown Courtney. We got a couple more details on our community calendar. 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

We're creeping up now. That Foo show in Vancouver's what, September 20th? Closer we get, the more I want to go. Only tickets available right now are limited view. Who doesn't love spending a couple hundred bucks to look at a pole all night? They are upping the ante, though. They're playing with Queens of the Stone Age, who just had some pretty big news to share today. It's coming in 10.

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7: What's going on?
8: Hello, it's William Stringer. I'm going to jump straight into this one. The Sasquatch Conference is coming to the Florence Philburg Center on October the 30th for 3 days of absolutely everything Sasquatch. Now, I didn't even know this was such a big thing and people were so serious about it. Hats off. 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If you are a believer, it is an opportunity for you to learn more about it and kind of grow your knowledge base. If you're not, you're going to understand what these people believe and maybe even come out with a slightly changed opinion yourself. Not only is there going to be speakers, it's jam-packed schedule. 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There's also going to be a costume dance on the 31st. As the days start to considerably draw in October, I think this one is going to be a right laugh and you should consider it. Again, it takes place from the 30th of October to the 1st of November at the Florence Philburg Center. For details, check Vancouver Island Sasquatch Watch and you can get tickets through Eventbrite. For 98.9 Jet FM, I'm William Stringer and that's what's going on.
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Lie Talk. Man, that song always hits me like a ton of bricks. It's like the first time hearing it every time. Their vocals combined just so good. Okay, I'm getting off my box here. I didn't expect another album announcement today. And this one's going to be dropping on the same day as that brand new Nickelback album that was just announced a few weeks ago. October 30th is going to be a great day. Just announced today that Queens of the Stone Age dropping a new record. It's called Perfect. Autocorrect hates that one. But the band says every song sounds like it's from a different world. There's something to look forward to. So Queens.

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1: Rock and roll news for you today. Queens of Stone Age dropping the new album on the 30th of October. Now, the name is Perfect, P-E-R-F-E-C-T-H. Josh Homme says nothing is really perfect, so that's why they're calling it. I don't know. Interesting. I had to actually ChatGPT how to pronounce it. Tears for Fears have announced, guess what? They're going to tour 2027. That's cool. That's very cool. No dates yet. They're also not promising, but suggesting new music in 2027. That's awesome news. Gene Simmons, 77 today. Happy birthday, Gene. And finally, check this out. According to a new study, the Journal of Scientific Reports, they did a study on pain and taking pain. And the test subjects, metalheads, yeah. They went to a festival and they put a bunch of metalheads in really, really cold water. And then they got to watch the show. And then they did some sort of science to see whether or not they could withstand pain more. They can. You rock out at a metal fest. Somehow you can withstand pain a little bit better. There you go. You got to love some heavy metal. I mean, there's all kinds of scientific stuff in this study, but just saying, rock out a little bit. Live and local, Ryder Bachman doing a show at the Roy. That one's set to go tomorrow. Hey, if you're in a band or you got a gig or something like that, you want to promote it, let's do it on Rock Blast. Hit us up, 703-2538.
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